0: tonight, tomorrow morning, tonight, I'm going to say tonight, during Midnight Metal, I've got a pair of Wasp tickets to give away to their 1984 to Headless tour September 19th at the Aztec Theater. Of course, tickets are on sale now at LiveNation.com, but that's lame. 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

0: 995 KISS, Rock, San Antonio. It's time for your Smells Like the 90s nostalgic history lesson. This isn't quite a history lesson, but let me put some things in perspective for you. It's also not quite super the 90s. Okay, so I need you to understand that your kids view 9/11 the way that we as parents viewed Vietnam. Does that make sense? Is that making sense to you? I just need you to know how old you are. That's what, it's not a history lesson. It's a, hey, by the way, you're old, bitch.
1: Some say the best feeling is when you tap that keg.
2: Beer.
1: We think when it comes to things you can tap, that there's one thing that's better.
3: Tap that ass.
1: No, not. Okay, yeah. Make that two things. 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

0: her to be known as a stinky ass?
1: Who cares?
0: I mean, I would, yeah.
1: Who cares? Chris, what do you... Yeah, I already know Chris's answer.
2: Yeah, no. Yeah.
1: I already know you're going full pervert.
2: No, crack the door.
1: Crack the door and call you,
3: crack
1: right?
3: Crack the door. This is a porno. This is a porno.
4: 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The Billy Madison Show Saturday Morning Recap.

Yo, what's up? It's Goof with the BMS recap. On this one, Billy wants to play Nard Feud. Kind of like Family Feud, but Nard Feud. And in spectacular fashion, Nard just crashes and burns, kills another bit for Billy. And this is why we don't really ask all that much from him. This is why he sits there nice and quiet, and he drinks his monster.

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0: 95 Kiss Rock San Antonio. Hey, it's Brandy. Hope you're enjoying your weekend. Thanks for spending part of your Saturday with me. Lots of good stuff on the way, lots to talk about. 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
1: You let me violate you. You let me desecrate you.

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Draw something. 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I'm away forever.